streets of shame. Both dirty, both mean. Yes, and the dream was just the same. And I dream your dream for you, and now your dream is real.

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With him he wrote home to say, send Pasquale, Nick and Jim, I need help right away. When he got them in the store, there was fun, you bet. Someone asked for bananas, and then the whole quartet. Oh, yeah.

0: pues de esto va el programa de hoy. 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Aunque nos comamos esta tarta de queso de Louis Armstrong.
1: Oh, cheesecake, munching on a cheesecake, munching on a cheesecake.
2: Cheesecake.
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2: Cheesecake.
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2: Cheesecake.
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1: Bada buddy, cheesecake, munching on a cheesecake, munching on a cheesecake.
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2: Cheesecake.
1: My girl, she's crazy over cheesecake all the time. So I bring her cheesecake, and she treats me mighty fine. Da-da-da-da-da. Cheesecake, munching on a cheesecake, munching on a cheesecake.
2: Cheesecake.
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I think this thing's gone a little too far. Hell, I only offered him a candy bar. I say, wait. Say, what are you doing? They say, pre-birth, the kid's life is ruined. Oh, well, then you better check what he's chewing. I had the feeling.

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I quick flip the candy bar out of my hand. He says, show me. I says, show you what? He says, the candy bar, you degenerate. And he grabs me. He grabs both my hands.

0: 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Somebody's nice to you, probably ain't right. 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I'll learn so that the later days will be prosperous. Chocolate covered.
1: 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Y ahora una receta para la depresión. Un helado de chocolate, un sábado por la noche, o el día que cuadre. 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

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They both were streets of shame, both dirty, both mean. Yes, and the dream was just the same. And I dream your dream for you, and now your dream is real.